0: I just want to dance all night, have a little fun. 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
1: És temps de country amb Rafael Cunha.

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And I know it's stupid to be mad about the boy. I'm so ashamed of it, but must admit

schoolgirl who's in the flurry of her first affair. Willett Evercloy. This odd diversity of misery and joy. I'm feeling quite insane.